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1: 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Turning it over right now, it's Halsey.

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0: Hey, Fido, guess what? 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

My Body Isn't Ready on My 95.7. There's an emerging trend of people organizing park crawls for kids' birthdays, where you go to three or four parks. 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

fun fact about that group, Dexter and the Moon Rocks, with a song called Freaking Out on My 95.7. There is actually nobody in that group whose first name is Dexter. So don't get that all mixed up. Benson Boone, here's Mr. Electric Blue. 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
1: 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I know this weekend at some point you're going to be mindlessly scrolling social media or just surfing the web for stupid stuff. Did anybody say surfing the web anymore? Well, I just did. 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You have a chance to, how about do some window shopping on our purse boutique? We have so many great designer purses for you to win with My 95.7's Pick Your Purse. All you have to do is listen three times every day. 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

Post Malone and Morgan Wallen. That is I Had Some Help on My 95.7. It is 7 o'clock on your Friday evening. Hello, everyone. I am Jesse. We have made it to the weekend officially. I hope you all had a great week and have a great weekend planned ahead. Coming up for you this hour, 5 Seconds of Summer, Alex Warren. We have Rosé, Ed Sheeran, Bruno Mars, Flo Rida, The Beaches, and a whole lot more. Right now, we'll kick it off with new Noah Kahan on My 95.7.